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2: 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So we pray.
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1: 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I've seen the sun go down over the seven seas.

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